Bob Barron joining you on this Sunday. Brian Adams there. He has got a new studio project coming out next month, early in November. On the 6th, he will release the new album entitled How's It Going?

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Hello, sweetie.

2019.

0: That band U2, you know, they've got an album called October. Well, that came out on tomorrow's date, October 12th, back in 1981, was the official release of that album.
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12: Here's your Classic Hits 96.7 forecast. Slight chance for drizzle with fog and spots tonight. Otherwise, cloudy skies expected. Lows dip down to about 58. Winds out of the west, 5 to 10 miles per hour. Daytime highs approaching 80 with fog and spots early tomorrow. Sunshine mixed with clouds at times. In the Classic Hits 96.7 Weather Center, I'm meteorologist Jennifer Wojcicki. Currently, it's 61 degrees.
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The band Creed's fans have bought up all the tickets already for the Summer of 99 cruise. I don't know why they call it that, but it's set to sail April 17th through the 21st from Miami. You can't get a ticket anymore for that, but you can get tickets for their 2026 Creedmas concerts, which are going on in Vegas at the Fountain Blue December 11th and 12th. And then they're playing Highland, California on December 14th.

0: Those sharp-dressed men, all three of them, booked a seat on the first passenger flight to the moon. That happened this week in rock history back in 1987. All three members of ZZ Top had a spot reserved, but there's only one guy left. So I'll take Dusty Hill's spot.
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0: Sir Elton Hercules John was sitting atop the Billboard Hot 100 on this day in 1997 with his Candle in the Wind 97 song, and it wasn't only the top of the charts here in America. It was number one in more than 20 countries.
1: Woo!

0: Got to wear some thick socks for that. Smash Mouth and Pat Benatar in that set. Her debut album, Heat of the Night, was released in August of 1979, but it was on this date, October 11th, 1979, that it finally debuted on the U.S. Billboard 200 album chart.
1: This summer proved the movie theater is still the place to be. 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
12: Here's your Classic Hits 96.7 forecast. Slight chance for drizzle with fog and spots tonight. Otherwise, cloudy skies expected. Lows dip down to about 58. Winds out of the west, 5 to 10 miles per hour. Daytime highs approaching 80 with fog and spots early tomorrow. Sunshine mixed with clouds at times. In the Classic Hits 96.7 Weather Center, I'm meteorologist Jennifer Wojcicki. Currently 60.

0: Baby, I Love Your Way. It's Pete from Frampton Comes Alive, the best-selling live album in history. 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

0: Bob Barron with you. There's the Eagles, and already gone. Eagle drummer Don Henley launched a lawsuit against the Duluth Trading Company this week, 11 years ago, back in 2014. I don't know, he had a problem with the fact that the company used the pun, quote, Donna Henley and Take It Easy, end quote, in one of their advertisements. And I think Duluth ended up giving Don a big stack of cash, and then they published an apology on their website.
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It is Sunday, October 11th. Looking back 12 years to October 11th, 2014, that band was finishing up their Hypnotic Eye tour in North America with a gig at the Forum in Los Angeles. And coming up for you Tom Petty fans, the Origins box set due out on November 6th that covers music from 1971 to 1978. Some early stuff, including Mud Crunch.

0: Kryptonite, it's Three Doors Down, and we heard Johnny Cougar in that set. The songbook is out, 50 Years of Song and Poetry, a career-spanning archive for Mr. John Cougar Mellencamp. The book is a personal notebook pairing written lyrics of his classics along with previously unreleased handwritten drafts. You can get some intimate studio notes you can read in there, and there's a lot of personal photographs you've never seen before.
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9: Here's your Classic Hits 96.7 forecast. Slight chance for drizzle with fog and spots tonight. Otherwise, cloudy skies expected. Lows dip down to about 58. Winds out of the west, 5 to 10 miles per hour. Daytime highs approaching 80 with fog and spots early tomorrow. Sunshine mixed with clouds at times. In the Classic Hits 96.7 Weather Center, I'm meteorologist Jennifer Wojcicki. Currently, it's 61 degrees.
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Big hit for Def Leppard, but not a number one. That song only made it up to number two on the Billboard Hot 100. They did have a number one this week back in 88 when Love Bites went to the top of the charts.

0: I'm Bob Barron, taking care of the classic hits for you on this Sunday. There's one from Evanescence. I've got one from Queen standing by to get us back into the classic hits right after this.
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A classic lineup of Van Halen with David Lee Roth at the vocals was caught on video on this day in 1982 as they took their Diver Down tour into the Capitol Center in Maryland. And the video screens inside the venue actually recorded the whole concert. Apparently, you can still get that. I'm going to have to search for that. And exactly 9 years later on this date in 1991, the Sammy Hagar era was going. And they took the stage in Hampton, Virginia to kick off their For Unlawful Carnal Knowledge tour.

0: Going back in time, looking at this date, October 11th, 1980, that band, The Police, scored their second number one UK album when Zenyatta Mandata topped the charts.
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12: Here's your Classic Hits 96.7 forecast. Slight chance for drizzle with fog and spots tonight. Otherwise, cloudy skies expected. Lows dip down to about 58. Winds out of the west, 5 to 10 miles per hour. Daytime highs approaching 80 with fog and spots early tomorrow. Sunshine mixed with clouds at times. In the Classic Hits 96.7 Weather Center, I'm meteorologist Jennifer Wojcicki. Currently, it's 60 degrees.

0: There's the Gin Blossoms. You're hearing the rhythm guitar work of Scott Johnson. It is his birthday today. He's also a background vocalist for the band. Scott Johnson, born on this day in 62. Salute.
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0: Ann and Nancy getting me out of here on this Sunday, October the 11th. I'm Bob Barron. Thank you for joining me for the classic hits and some stories to go with them. I'll be telling stories and playing songs all week long. Talk to you soon.
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That's all we are, is this little fleck of dust, the dustpan of life, right? Sorry to burst your bubble on that, but it's the truth. Bob Worthington here, and the movie's here. Our late, late movie. This one, number one song, number one movie. Kenny Loggins, Footloose.

0: Brand new week. Wee hours of your Monday morning. We're taking you through it. It's Cradle of Love, Billy Idol. Stick around, have our musical name game. Any Sherry's out there? The perfect song for you because it has your name on it. Also, Sticks coming up as we sail away.
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6: Here's your classic hits 96.7 forecast. Lows level off around 58 and foggy. Overnight, under overcast skies, with a slight chance for drizzle, winds out of the west, 5 to 10 miles per hour. Daytime highs approaching 80 with fog in spots. Early Monday, sunshine mixed with clouds at times. Lows level off around 58. Monday night, clear skies. In the Classic Hits 96.7 Weather Center, I'm meteorologist Paul Trombley. Right now, it's 61 degrees.
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See, that song has your name on it. All for you. It's Steve Perry. Stick around. More great music on the other side. And please, if you're out and about driving, no texting and driving and no drinking and driving. Stay safe.

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Rock and Robert Palmer is Simply Irresistible. I'm Bob Worthington, taking you through the wee hours and leaving that nightlight on for you. Saying hi to Al the Night Watchman, also Mary Beth. Here's Nelson.

0: Count him, over a billion plays on YouTube with that song there. Guns N' Roses, Sweet Child of Mine. Bob Worthington here. Please, if you're out and about driving, no texting and driving, and no drinking and driving, stay safe.
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13: Here's your classic hits 96.7 forecast. A dense fog advisory continues. Slight chance for drizzle and foggy. Overnight, otherwise cloudy skies expected. Lows level off around 58. Winds out of the west, 5 to 10 miles per hour. Highs level off around 80 with fog in spots. Early Monday, sunshine mixed with clouds at times. In the classic hits, 96.7 Weather Center. I'm meteorologist Paul Trombley. Right now, it's 60 degrees.

0: The ants go marching two by two. Ants marching. That's Dave Matthews in the band. Bob Worthington here. More great music near. Stick around. Have something for everyone, including George Michael, Pat Benatar, and a whole bunch more.
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0: Cause I gotta have faith. Ooh, I gotta have faith. Cause I gotta have faith.
1: 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Faith. Keep that faith going for you. You're tough as nails, you know, and you've got this.
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Super Tramp, Super Group, Super Sound, Super Album there. Bob Worthington here with Eddie and Ronnie together. Eddie Money and Ronnie Spector. Need a lift? Hop on in.

0: One of the songs to help him get into the Rock and Roll Hall of Fame for Lenny Kravitz. Stick around, more great music on the other side. Just counting it down till Halloween. We're looking at, October 12th. We got, 19 days? Is that right? 19 days until Halloween.
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11: Here's your classic hits 96.7 forecast. A dense fog advisory continues. Slight chance for drizzle and foggy. Overnight, otherwise cloudy skies expected. Lows level off around 58. Winds out of the west, 5 to 10 miles per hour. Highs level off around 80 with fog in spots. Early Monday, sunshine mixed with clouds at times. In the Classic Hits 96.7 Weather Center, I'm meteorologist Paul Trombley. 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

Always one of my favorite bands of all time, ELO, Electric Light Orchestra, Evil Woman. Stick around, have something from the middle of summer of 1984. Maybe the best summer of your life. We'll revisit it coming up.

0: Carry on, wayward son. It's Kansas. Bob Worthington here. More great music near. And please be careful. No texting and driving and no drinking and driving. Stay safe. Keep others safe as well, all right? It's all right.
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10: Here's your classic hits 96.7 forecast. A dense fog advisory continues until 11 a.m. today. Cloudy skies expected with fog overnight with a slight chance for drizzle. Lows level off around 58. Winds out of the west around 5 miles per hour. High temperatures reach up to 80 Monday. Sunshine mixed with clouds with fog at times early. In the classic hits 96.7 Weather Center, I'm meteorologist Paul Trombley. Currently 60.

0: You Warrior You. It's Scandal and Patti Smyth. Stick around. More great music on the other side. We have Sheryl Crow, also Billy Idol. For those tying the knot, a special song for you next.
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0: 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If you take a different route, maybe you got to get off that exit a little quicker, maybe, right? But usually it's good for the soul to see something a little different, but the path may be narrow.
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0: not too happy. 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The lady needs her distance. Stevie Nicks, Belladonna, Bob Worthington here with BNL Bare Naked Ladies. How long has it been?
1: It's been

0: 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Our creature feature song for you. It's you too. You're out there in the zone somewhere, I think. Hey, stick around. More great music on the other side. Don't go away.
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13: Here's your classic hits 96.7 forecast. A dense fog advisory continues until 11 a.m. today. Lows level off around 58 and foggy. Overnight, under overcast skies, winds out of the west, around 5 miles per hour. Sunshine, mixed with clouds, with fog at times early Monday. High temperatures reach up to 80. In the Classic Hits 96.7 Weather Center, I'm meteorologist Paul Trombley. Currently, it's 60 degrees.

Darius Rucker, Hootie and the Blowfish, just let her cry. Hey, Bob Worthington here, and more great music near the start of a brand new week. And please be careful, no texting and driving, and no drinking and driving. Stay

0: The song of sweet revenge. Who's crying now? Ha ha ha, right? Journey, stick around. More great music on the other side, including The Cars and much, much more.
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0: Michael Stipe and REM, those shiny, happy, pappy people. Yeah, you know. Hey, stick around. Have Heart on the way. Also, Kim Carnes about an iconic Hollywood actress of the 40s and 50s. Coming up.
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6: Here's your Classic Hits 96.7 forecast. A dense fog advisory continues until 11 a.m. today. Sunshine mixed with clouds with fog at times early today, with daytime highs approaching 80. Southwest winds around 5 miles per hour. Lows dip down to about 57 tonight. High of 84 tomorrow. Ample sunshine expected. In the Classic Hits 96.7 Weather Center, I'm meteorologist Paul Frobley. 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

0: From Dreamboat Annie, Wilson Sisters Ann and Nancy, and Heart's Crazy on YOU. Yeah, you. Hey, stick around, Hip Queen, as we're rocking together. Also, Dexy's Midnight Runners.
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6: Here's your Classic Hits 96.7 forecast. A dense fog advisory continues until 11 a.m. today. Sunshine mixed with clouds with fog at times early today, with daytime highs approaching 80. Southwest winds around 5 miles per hour. Lows dip down to about 57 tonight. High of 84 tomorrow. Ample sunshine expected. In the Classic Hits 96.7 Weather Center, I'm meteorologist Paul Frobley. Currently 59.
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0: I don't believe it. 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Hey, Sugar. Tell them who we are.
1: Well, we're big rock singers. We got golden fingers. And we're loving.

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1: Fox News, I'm Ted Lindner. Florida Governor Ron DeSantis has been touring the damage done by Hurricane Isaias during a news conference Sunday. He said that most of the damage was done by high winds and falling trees, not storm surge, the weather forecasters have been expecting.
2: There was massive tree damage, a lot of trees down. That gets into the power lines. Most of the homes that had damage were as a result of trees falling on homes.
1: After 4 years of the war between Ukraine and Russia, President Trump says it's time for Ukraine to get a new president. Senator Tom Tillis on NBC's Meet the Press.
3: The president needs to realize that tens of thousands of people have died over this illegal invasion. And I get it that he may be frustrated, but he needs to understand who the good guys are in this disagreement.
1: And game one of the NLCS goes to the Milwaukee Brewers as they defeat the LA Dodgers in Milwaukee Sunday night 2-1. Game two will be Monday afternoon, 5 p.m. Eastern time on Fox. 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
4: Here's your classic hits 96.7 forecast. A dense fog advisory continues until 11 a.m. today. Sunshine mixed with clouds with fog at times early today, with daytime highs approaching 80. Southwest winds around 5 miles per hour. Lows dip down to about 57 tonight. High of 84 tomorrow. Ample sunshine expected. In the Classic Hits 96.7 Weather Center, I'm meteorologist Paul Frobley. Right now, 58.
5: Thanks, Paul. And right now, we're looking at partly cloudy skies, a little mist and fog out there, a dense fog advisory in effect until 11, so watch out for that as you're driving early this morning.
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5: 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Coming up, Ozzy Osbourne and our Carlisle Young Thought for the Day. Later, Today in History, the pole vault at the bottom of the hour. Also, local news with Bo B. Craft, our daily celebration, and morning toast. Right now, it's David Bowie and Fame. 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

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Good morning, it's 6:12. Time for our Carlisle Young Thought for the Day. I saw this yesterday while reading. Thought it was a good thought. There's enough wrong with this world to stay miserable forever. There's also beauty, strange places, interesting people, and adventures worth having. You can spend your life looking for either one, and you'll find it. Coming up, we'll have a look at today in history. Paul Fromley standing by in the Weather Center with the forecast. Right now it's Jimmy Eat World and The Middle. Classic Hits.

0: 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Good Monday morning at 6:15. It's October 12th, 2026. On this date in history, back in 1492, Christopher Columbus' first expedition made landfall on what is now San Salvador Island in the Bahamas. In 1870, General Robert E. Lee, former overall commander of the Confederate States Army in the Civil War, died in Lexington, Virginia at age 63. In 1960, Soviet Premier Nikita Khrushchev protested remarks at the United Nations by pounding his shoe on his desk in the General Assembly Hall. 1973, President Richard Nixon nominated House Minority Leader Gerald R. Ford of Michigan to succeed Spiro T. Agnew as Vice President. 1984, British Prime Minister Margaret Thatcher escaped an attempt on her life when an Irish Republican Army bomb exploded at a hotel in Brighton, England, killing five people. 1997, musician and activist John Denver died when the experimental light plane he was piloting crashed into Monterey Bay off the California coast. In 2000, the destroyer USS Cole was attacked by boat-borne Al-Qaeda suicide bombers during a refueling stop in a Yemen port city, killing 17 on board. And in 2002, bombs blamed on Al-Qaeda-linked militants destroyed two nightclubs on the Indonesian island of Bali, killing 202 people, many of them foreign tourists. That's today in history. Coming up, we'll have a look at the forecast. We have Paul standing by in the Weather Center. And we'll get you back to the music with Paul McCartney. The morning show is a presentation of Larkey HVAC.
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6: Here's your Classic Hits 96.7 forecast. A dense fog advisory continues until 11 a.m. today. Sunshine mixed with clouds with fog at times early today, with daytime highs approaching 80. Southwest winds around 5 miles per hour. Lows dip down to about 57 tonight. High of 84 tomorrow. Ample sunshine expected. In the Classic Hits 96.7 Weather Center, I'm meteorologist Paul Frobley. Right now, 58.
0: Thanks, Paul. And watch out for the fog this morning. Some mist and fog in parts of our listening area. Otherwise, partly cloudy. Just ahead, it's Don Henley and a look at the pole vaults. Bo Beecraft is standing by in the newsroom with local news. Right now, Paul McCartney coming up. Classic hits.

The boys of summer, still around for now. We have the playoffs going on, World Series coming up. Who's going to be in it? Well, we'll find out. We know the Reds aren't, unfortunately, but anyway. Don Henley from Classic Hits 96.7. Dave Begley here with the Pole Vault. And today's poll found that 49% of Americans, just about half, wouldn't be able to cover a $400 emergency expense. Now, a new study says that's not really enough anyway. The real target should be $1,400. I mean, it takes $400 just to go grocery shopping. In the last 3 months, 56% of emergency expenses required more than $400. The average was about $1,447. They say around $1,400 is the real amount you should try to have in reserve, just in case. But obviously, that's easier said than done. A poll last month found 59% of Americans are living paycheck to paycheck right now, up from 54% a year ago. That even includes a lot of people we think of as high earners. 48% of Americans who make $150,000 to $200,000 a year say they're living paycheck to paycheck too.

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3: In the newsroom, I'm Bo Beecraft. A former Somerset teacher and coach faces criminal charges after a Pulaski County grand jury indicted 31-year-old Trevor Shearer of Monticello on multiple counts of grooming a minor and tampering with physical evidence. Police began investigating allegations involving him in August. Following the indictment, Shearer was arrested and booked into the Pulaski County Detention Center, later released after posting a $15,000 cash bond. He's resigned from the school district, and the district immediately reported the allegations to authorities, taking steps to protect students. The investigation remains ongoing, and Shearer's arraingement is scheduled for October 22nd. Health officials in Laurel County have confirmed 7 new cases of measles, bringing additional attention to Kentucky's ongoing outbreak. State health officials say Kentucky now has recorded 104 measles cases statewide. Health departments are urging residents to make sure they're up to date on their MMR vaccinations, which provide the best protection against the disease. With news, I'm Bo Beecraft.
4: Here's your Classic Hits 96.7 forecast. A dense fog advisory continues until 11 a.m. today. Sunshine mixed with clouds with fog at times early today, with daytime highs approaching 80. Southwest winds around 5 miles per hour. Lows dip down to about 57 tonight. High of 84 tomorrow. Ample sunshine expected. In the Classic Hits 96.7 Weather Center, I'm meteorologist Paul Frobley. Right now, 58.
5: Thanks, Paul. And right now, we're looking at mostly, well, partly cloudy. We'll call it partly cloudy. It's kind of hard to tell, though, with the fog out there. So, yeah, we have a fog advisory in effect this morning. Watch out for that as you're driving early this morning. Coming up, we have Nickelback. Also, a look at our daily celebration, and we'll have our morning toast together, so get your coffee brewing. Meantime, it's the Guess Who and Undone Classic Hits. Good morning.

0: How You Remind Me. That's Nickelback on Classic Hits 96.7. 641 on a Monday. So what do we celebrate on a Monday? Yeah, the weekend's over. Got to get back to work. Got to pay for those habits of ours. You know, food, shelter, gasoline. There are some things to celebrate. Maybe getting back to work to get some rest after a busy weekend. It's Columbus Day. Federal holiday in the United States observed on the second Monday of October. The day commemorates the arrival of Christopher Columbus in the Americas on October 12, 1492, as we learned in our Today in History segment. Now, while historically celebrated as the discovery of the Americas, the holiday's modern observance is complex and often subject to debate. Critics argue that honoring Columbus overlooks the devastating impact his arrival had on the indigenous peoples. As a result, a growing movement has sought to replace Columbus Day with Indigenous Peoples Day, a holiday that celebrates the history and cultures of the native peoples of the Americas. I mean, how can we say we discovered America when there were people here already? Yeah. In many states, cities, and school districts across the country have formally adopted this change, choosing to observe Indigenous Peoples Day in place of, or in addition to, Columbus Day. So, happy Indigenous Peoples Day. National Farmers Day. Today, in the midst of harvest season, we celebrate the incredible people behind the food on our tables. A much-deserved salute to the men, women, and families who are the backbone of our nation and the stewards of our land. National Kick Butt Day. Have you been waiting for a sign to tackle that big project, start a new hobby, or finally check something off your to-do list? Well, this is it. National Kick Butt Day, celebrated on the second Monday in October. It's your official permission slip to get motivated and take action. So give yourself that much-needed kick in the pants and get her done. National Gumbo Day. No better way to warm up from the outside than a soulful steaming bowl of gumbo. Today we pay tribute to the official state cuisine of Louisiana and a true American culinary masterpiece. Not all gumbos are created equal. The two main styles reflect the different regions of Louisiana. Creole gumbo, often called city gumbo, is a New Orleans style that includes tomatoes, which gives it a reddish tint. It often features a wider variety of seafood and meats, like shrimp, crab, and sausage, and typically starts with a lighter, kind of a peanut butter-colored roux. Cajun gumbo hails from the countryside and bayous. This gumbo style is typically tomato-free and gets its deep, rich flavor from the very dark, smoky roux. It often focuses on chicken and spicy andouille sausage. See, I like them both. I would like the seafood, like shrimp and crab, included with the sausage, but with the darker roux. So kind of a mixture. But anyway, I'll take it either way. National Free Thought Day, an annual observance that champions the use of reason, logic, science, and evidence as the primary tools for forming our opinions and understanding the world. Today, we celebrate a fundamental human liberty, the freedom to think for ourselves, although that's under attack these days. And it commemorates a pivotal moment in American history when reason began to push back against superstition, the Salem witch trials. Although I can see something like that coming back. Respect for Cultural Diversity Day, highlighting the rich variety of cultures across the world and encouraging a more inclusive world. This day reminds us that our differences do not divide us, but rather enrich our lives. So lots to celebrate today. Grab your coffee, tea, or whatever. Let's put them together through the radio for our morning toast. Clink, clink. Coming up, we'll have a look at the forecast. We have Paul standing by in the Weather Center and Fleetwood Mac queued up. The morning show is a presentation of Larkey HVAC.
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10: Here's your classic hits 96.7 forecast. A dense fog advisory continues until 11 a.m. today. Sunshine mixed with clouds with fog at times early today, with daytime highs approaching 80. Southwest winds around 5 miles per hour. Lows dip down to about 57 tonight. High of 84 tomorrow. Ample sunshine expected. In the classic hits 96.7 Weather Center, I'm meteorologist Paul Frobley. Right now, 58.
0: Thanks, Paul. And right now, we're looking at partly cloudy skies, a little mist and fog out there. Watch out for areas of low visibility as you're driving early this morning. Coming up, we have U2, also Fox News, world and national news at the top of the hour. That'll be followed by state news, Kentucky News Network. More local news, Bo B. Craft is still in the newsroom. We have traffic with yours truly, sports with Scott Fitzgerald, and also, since it's Monday, we have the voice of the Wildcats, Tom Leach, with a look at UK sports. Of course, he'll be talking about our big win over LSU over the weekend. Yeah, how about those Cats? So be the most informed person at work or school. Keep it tuned. Meantime, it's Fleetwood Mac, as promised, and say you love me. Go ahead, say it. Yeah. Love you too. Classic hits.

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1: Fox News, I'm Sue Gossman. Poland's prime minister, the target of an assassination attempt that was thwarted. More from Fox's Marianne Rafferty.
2: Polish police have arrested a man suspected of threatening and planning an attack on Prime Minister Donald Tusk. Authorities say they considered the threat highly credible, but gave no details about the alleged plot. The arrest comes as Poland remains on high alert over potential Russian hybrid attacks. Officials say threats against Polish leaders and institutions have been increasing.
1: Poland's defense minister also allegedly targeted. Gas prices are falling despite tensions remaining high in the Strait of Hormuz, the average $4.35 a gallon.
3: I suspect that they may turn out to be small because the wholesale price cuts that retailers pay are slowing down in some areas.
1: Trilby Lundberg with the Lundberg Survey. 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
5: The Henderson County Coroner's Office confirmed the missing boater was recovered out of the Green River Saturday morning in 29-year-old Hassani Carter. He was one of four on a boat Wednesday night that capsized, and Carter was the only one not to resurface near the Green River Lock and Dam boat ramp off the Spotsville Bridge. That same night, 19-year-old Samuel King was arrested for allegedly operating the boat while intoxicated after failing a sobriety test. He's now out on bond. The search lasted about 3 days. We don't know when King's first day in court will be at this time. $560,000 is coming to the Eddyville Industrial Park for railroad development. Governor Andy Beshear made this announcement Thursday in his latest Team Kentucky update, adding the funds are out of the Kentucky Product Development Initiative. The industrial park can now acquire 58 additional acres to build more railroad tracks. These will be parallel to the existing Paducah and Louisville Railroad. It's unclear when work will begin on said new railroads. 3 years ago, 46 chihuahuas were found in unsanitary living conditions in Lexington. Fast forward to the present, Stephanie Abner and James Kiekheffer are found guilty of animal abuse. Some of the dogs did not survive, but most were found in decent health, despite living in a feces-covered home with strong odors of ammonia. Their sentencing date was not shared. It's a meteoric rise for UK football as their upset 35-34 overtime win against number 10 LSU propels the Wildcats to number 15 in the Week 6 AP poll. The Wildcats, who were not ranked in the previous week, picked up 655 votes Sunday. Kentucky visits Oklahoma Saturday night with a 7:30 kickoff. Meantime, for Louisville, they missed the latest poll after their 44-20 win against Florida State. Cards visiting Syracuse Saturday night, 7:30 kickoff. I'm Lee Mowen.
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7: Newsroom. I'm Bo B. Craft. Several eastern Kentucky communities are set to receive millions of dollars in new funding through the state's Abandoned Mine Lands Economic Revitalization Program. Governor Beshear and Congressman Rogers announced more than $22 million in grants during a summit in Corbin recently. State leaders say the funding is designed to improve infrastructure, support education and health care, encourage business investment, and create new jobs throughout the region. The Laurel County Sheriff's Office invites families to its annual Trunk or Treat event to be held October 30th from 5 to 7 p.m., featuring decorated vehicles, candy, and activities in a safe environment for children and families alike. Organizers say the annual event has become a popular community tradition, offering families a fun alternative for celebrating Halloween. With news, I'm Bo B. Craft.
8: Here's your Classic Hits 96.7 forecast. A dense fog advisory continues until 11 a.m. today. Sunshine mixed with clouds with fog at times early today, with daytime highs approaching 80. Southwest winds around 5 miles per hour. Lows dip down to about 57 tonight. High of 84 tomorrow. Ample sunshine expected. In the Classic Hits 96.7 Weather Center, I'm meteorologist Paul Frobley. Right now, it's 59 degrees.
9: Thanks, Paul. And right now, we're looking at partly cloudy skies, some mist and fog in parts of our listening area. So watch out for those areas of low visibility. Keep your headlights on low beam, even as it gets brighter, and allow a little extra braking distance. Slow down, take your time, and allow plenty of time to reach your destination so that you're not in a hurry out there. Also, we have a couple of heads up from the Transportation Cabinet. A section of 587 in Jackson County will be closed to through traffic tomorrow for a cross drain replacement. That'll be between the intersection with Elster Turkeyfoot Road and the intersection with New Zion Post Office Road. That'll be 8 a.m. until 3 p.m. tomorrow. Also, a traffic signal removal study will begin Thursday at the intersection of 2420 Knox Street and 2413 Broadway in Barbeville. The traffic signal will be placed in a yellow-red flashing operation. Motorists traveling on 2420 Knox Street will encounter a flashing yellow signal, while motorists traveling 2413 Broadway will encounter a flashing red signal and will be required to stop before proceeding through the intersection. The study will remain in place for a minimum of 90 days, while traffic operations at the intersection are evaluated. If the study determines the traffic signal is no longer warranted, the flashing traffic pattern may remain permanently, and the signal will be removed. So, keep in mind of those two projects coming up this week. And right now, 192 bypass in London, still under construction. It's a little better than it has been, so watch out for those orange barrels while crews work on those lanes. Could have some lane shifts, lane closures from time to time. If you happen upon a traffic situation, or if you have a birthday for the birthday club next hour, be sure and message us on Facebook so we can get the word out. That's Classic Hits on Facebook, or my Facebook page, Dave Begley in the Morning. We'll put you on the list and on the air. But don't fiddle with your phone while you're driving, and buckle up.

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1: 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Mixed bag of weather this week. It's kind of what we get in Kentucky this time of year. You never know what you're going to get. But it's going to be warming up into the 80s again about midweek, and it'll cool down for the weekend. Had a cool weekend the last few days, and rain, much needed rain, so that's a good thing. And those trees are beginning to really look nice. Fall foliage color starting to pop for us. Just ahead, we have Jesus Jones and a look at sports. Scott Fitzgerald standing by at KNN. Also, we'll hear from the voice of the Kentucky Wildcats, Tom Leach. You'll talk more about that LSU win over the weekend, or win over LSU. Kentucky came out on top of that one. Yeah. Right now, it's Aerosmith from the Aerosmithsonian. Sweet Emotion, Classic Hits.

0: Week News Sports Hour in Kentucky. I'm Scott Fitzgerald. Let's jump into it with some NFL yesterday from South Beach.
1: Burrow drops back to throw, looking right, throws right. A diving attempt near the pylon. And the touchdown for Tanner Hudson. He went airborne, came away with the football, and came down in the end zone near the forward pylon.
0: Bengals are heading into the bye week on a high note. They beat Miami 31-24. Joe Burrow throwing four touchdown passes. Cincinnati, after the bye week, will be back to action, traveling to Baltimore. The University of Kentucky is climbing the college football rankings to number 17 in the latest coaches poll after stunning 10th ranked LSU 35-34 in overtime. Kentucky went for two and got it, securing its biggest win of the season. Head coach Will Stein speaking to folks throughout the Commonwealth of Kentucky.
2: This is for the state of Kentucky. This is for everybody that grew up just like me, a Wildcat fan, and really excited for those people.
0: Next up, the Wildcats face Oklahoma and Norman. The Sooners coming off a massive rivalry win of its own, knocking off top-ranked Texas. Louisville Cardinals back to work today on a high note after their 44-20 win over Florida State. Louisville turn its attention to Saturday night as they hit the road for Syracuse, opening up as an 11.5-point favorite. Kentucky basketball is filling out Mark Pope's coaching staff with an international recruiting boost. The Wildcats are hiring Alfred Aboya, the former coach of the NBA Academy Africa in Senegal. Aboya also coached in the NBA's G League. He coached the Iowa Wolves and the Cameron National Team. He played college basketball at UCLA, helping the Bruins to win 123 games from 2005 to 2009. And to horse racing, there's encouraging news surrounding one of the favorites for the Breeders' Cup Sprint at Keeneland. Three-year-old standout Englishman returned to the works over the weekend after missing a session with a hoof issue. Trainer Cherie DeVoe says he came out and breezed in good shape. Englishman owns grade one wins at the Woody Stevens and Alan Jerkins, boasting some of the fastest speed figures in North America this year. Have a great Monday. I'm Scott Fitzgerald.
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8: I think it speaks volumes about his trust in us, his confidence, his swagger that he carries himself with and he carries our team with. And I feel like there was no surprise last week and this week, too, of going for two. You know, we're here to win ballgames. So.
6: That's Kentucky quarterback Kenny Minchie on the bold decision by his head coach to go for 2 points and the win after the first series of overtime for the second week in a row. C.J. Baxter came up big with 123 yards and two touchdowns, and he got a little emotional talking about the second chance he's received at UK.
9: We're just getting started. I'm just getting started. I told Coach Stein and Coach Sloan after the game I had an emotional moment. I've been through so much, like we saying. I sit back and I be thankful for it because, you know what I'm saying? I got the game took away from me. John 13:7 says, you may not understand now, but one day you will. And that's just something that you know what I'm saying, when I went through my injuries, I didn't understand at the time. And it was hard for me, super hard for me. Even after last year, entering the portal, stuff like that, it was hard for me. And just coming here and having that reset and stuff like that, man, I'm super thankful for it. I told them after the game, I was like, thank y'all. That's literally why I said thank y'all. Thank y'all for giving me a second chance.
6: And that's a look at UK sports.
10: 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Also be sure and join Tom for the Coach Will Stein Show and Big Blue Nation, Wednesday evening at 6, on our other sister station, Sam 103.9, your home for UK sports, where you can hear every game live 2 hours before kickoff. And we have a traffic report messaged in to us. We have the Parkway, Hal Rogers Parkway, blocked just east of the 192 intersection both ways due to a wreck. So watch out for that. That's being worked right now by first responders, so watch out for that. Again, 190, it's the Hal Rogers Parkway blocked both directions just east of the 192 intersection there. And thanks, Todd, for reporting that in. 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Just ahead, a look at the forecast. We have Paul Fromley standing by in the Weather Center. Also, music from the Cars. The morning show is a presentation of Larkey HVAC.
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17: Here's your classic hits 96.7 forecast. A dense fog advisory continues until 11 a.m. today. Sunshine mixed with clouds with fog at times early today, with daytime highs approaching 80. Southwest winds around 5 miles per hour. Lows dip down to about 57 tonight. High of 84 tomorrow. Ample sunshine expected. In a classic hits 96.7 Weather Center, I'm meteorologist Paul Fromley. Right now, it's 59 degrees.
10: Thanks, Paul. And right now we're looking at partly cloudy skies and some patchy fog, maybe a little misty areas. So watch out for areas of low visibility as you're driving this morning. Also, more reports coming in about that wreck on the Parkway, Hal Rogers Parkway toward Manchester. It's about a half mile from the 192 intersection there toward Manchester, both directions. Multiple first responders arriving on the scene. That may be shut down for a while, so watch out for that if you're driving either direction towards that situation. But thanks to Waylon and Miranda Philpott for reporting that in. Just ahead, we have Duran Duran, Also, we'll have a look at our community calendar. And Gary Conley standing by with today's Minuteman Minute. Meantime, it's the Cars, as promised, and Magic. Classic hits.

0: Hungry Like the Wolf, Duran Duran on Classic Hits 96.7. Yes, you can consider that a Halloween carol. I mean, howling at the moon. And, yeah, the wolf. Yeah, anyway. Yeah, Halloween is coming up. Some other things that are coming up as we look at our community calendar. At the Laurel County Public Library, today at 10:30, they'll have Strum Together, a creative aging ukulele series. Also at 4, Masquerade Madness. Speaking of Halloween. And tomorrow, Bookmarked Book Club will be meeting 6 p.m. For the rest of the week's activities and more information, go to laurellibrary.org or their Facebook page. And of course, Honey Bun Day returns to Town Center Park this Saturday, 4 to 8 p.m., celebrating the hundreds of jobs created by the Honey Bun right here in London. The sweetest day of the year. 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Now let's turn to Gary Conley. Oh, and by the way, as I mentioned earlier, it's Indigenous Peoples Day, or Columbus Day. And standard U.S. Postal Service delivery in most federal offices are closed today. So if you've been waiting on that package, today may not be the day. Mailbox and mail carriers need a holiday too. So what are we doing at work? Yeah. Coming up, we have the forecast, Paul Fromley standing by in the Weather Center, and we'll get you back to the music with Rick Springfield. Now here's Gary Conley with today's Minuteman Minute, brought to you by Minuteman Press of London.
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0: 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Dame Judi Dench is a gifted British actress, best known to Americans as M in the James Bond movies. She offers these words of wisdom. Don't prioritize your looks, my friend, as they won't last the journey. 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Prioritize the uniqueness that makes you, you, and the invisible magnet that draws in other like-minded souls to dance in your orbit. These are the things which will only get better. 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
5: Here's your classic hits 96.7 forecast. A dense fog advisory continues until 11 a.m. today. Sunshine mixed with clouds with fog at times early today, with daytime highs approaching 80. Southwest winds around 5 miles per hour. Lows dip down to about 57 tonight. High of 84 tomorrow. Ample sunshine expected. In the Classic Hits 96.7 Weather Center, I'm meteorologist Paul Frobley. Right now, it's 59 degrees.
6: Thanks, Paul. And right now, we're looking at mostly cloudy skies, a little patchy fog in parts of our listening area. A dense fog advisory is in effect, so watch out for that as you're driving early this morning. Coming up, we have Guns N' Roses. Also, news from the Weird Wire. Right now, it's Rick Springfield and Jesse's Girl. Classic hits.

0: That's Guns N' Roses and Patience. 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Hope your new work week is off on the right foot. Hope you had a great weekend. It was a good weekend for the great indoors, wasn't it, man? Just staying in and staying warm, dry. Hopefully you didn't have to get out and work and all that. But we needed the rain. Well, it is 7:50 and time for news from the Weird Wire. A Tennessee woman has been banned from Walmart after trying to turn a half-eaten watermelon back in because it, quote, had bad vibes. Tried to return a half-eaten watermelon. She brought the mostly consumed rind to customer service, demanding a full refund. When the cashier asked what was wrong with it, she claimed the fruit gave her dog nightmares and refused to leave until security escorted her out. Banned from Walmart because of a watermelon having bad vibes. Coming up, look at the forecast, and we'll get you back to the music with the Steve Miller Band. Morning Show's presentation of Larkey HVAC.
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8: Here's your classic hits 96.7 forecast. A dense fog advisory continues until 11 a.m. today. Sunshine mixed with clouds with fog at times early today, with daytime highs approaching 80. Southwest winds around 5 miles per hour. Lows dip down to about 57 tonight. High of 84 tomorrow. Ample sunshine expected. In the classic hits 96.7 Weather Center, I'm meteorologist Paul Probley. Right now, it's 59 degrees.
0: Thanks, Paul. And right now, we're looking at mostly cloudy skies, a little patchy fog in London. Coming up, the Eurythmics and Fox News, also state news from KNN. Right now, the Steve Miller Band and Fly Like an Eagle, classic hits.

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1: Fox News, I'm CJ Papa. President Trump's midterm blitz rolls on.
2: President Donald Trump will hit the road again today, continuing his October midterm campaigns. Over the weekend, he traveled to Tennessee, where he tried to paint a very different picture for voters of the two parties. Today, President Trump will travel to Ohio, where Vice President J.D. Vance also campaigned as well recently. President Trump has so far rallied in seven states in a little over than a week.
1: Fox's Alex Hogan. Pope Leo will have surgery for a growth on his lung.
3: Doctors found a localized nodule in my lung. It was detected at a very early stage and is well contained. The doctors believe it is advisable to intervene.
1: That is the 71-year-old Pope through an interpreter during his Sunday blessing. Says the procedure will take place over the next few days and thousands still without power this morning across parts of Florida. Hurricane Isaias is the reason. 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
5: We're learning about a police chase in Floyd County that led to the arrest of Franklin Jamar Brooks. It happened last Saturday as Floyd County deputies tried pulling Brooks over. He allegedly refused to stop and started the chase. During said pursuit, Brooks was reportedly spotted tossing items out of his vehicle. They were later recovered and determined to be illegal drugs, including fentanyl. Those deputies would reportedly find more in his vehicle. Brooks will be arraigned sometime today. It's 12 and a half years in prison for Genghis Khan Ali Stevenson. He was caught with over 250 grams of fentanyl at the Cincinnati Dover, Kentucky International Airport 2 years ago before he could board a flight to Los Angeles. DEA reports indicate that amount of fentanyl can kill up to 125,000 people. Stevenson reportedly has a violent criminal history that includes robbery and carjacking. He'll also have 5 years supervised release once he's out of prison. Boyd County deputies Thursday arrest three men who allegedly tried delivering contraband to Ashland's Federal Correctional Institution. A suspicious vehicle inside the dog park near the complex drew the attention of the deputies, where James Chadwell, James Collins, and Tony Ramos were inside. They reportedly found such items like crystal meth, cannabis, tobacco, and alcoholic products, and cell phones in their vehicle. Chadwell, Collins, and Ramos each faced contraband, controlled substance possession, and drug paraphernalia possession charges. A great Saturday night in Lexington with the Wildcats' upset win against then number 10 LSU. But some bad news, UK was fined $500,000 by the SEC. It's a violation of their access to competition area policy, which only allows fans to enter the field of play after all visiting team personnel and game officials leave. That fine goes straight to LSU's pockets. I'm Lee Mowen.
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8: Here's your classic hits 96.7 forecast. A dense fog advisory continues until 11 a.m. today. Sunshine mixed with clouds at times and foggy early today with daytime highs approaching 80. Southwest winds around 5 miles per hour. Lows level off around 57 tonight. Sunny skies tomorrow. Daytime highs approaching 84. In the classic hits 96.7 Weather Center, I'm meteorologist Paul Trombley. Currently, it's 59 degrees.
9: Thanks, Paul. And right now we're looking at mostly cloudy skies, but brightening up a little bit, but still a little patchy fog around parts of our listening area. Watch out for that as you're driving early this morning.
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9: 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Coming up, we have Tom Cochran and Fascinating Facts. Speaking of Facebook, I've had some notifications on my Facebook Messenger. There's a wreck on the Hal Rogers Parkway, about a half mile east or toward Manchester of the 192 intersection there. Both directions were blocked at last report. Watch out for that. And if you happen upon a traffic situation, or if you have a birthday for the birthday club coming up later this hour, you can message us on our Classic Hits Facebook page or my Facebook, Dave Begley in the Morning. I'll put you on the list and on the air. Meantime, it's Rush and Free Will on Classic Hits. Good morning.

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13: Here's your classic hits 96.7 forecast. A dense fog advisory continues until 11 a.m. today. Sunshine mixed with clouds at times and foggy early today with daytime highs approaching 80. Southwest winds around 5 miles per hour. Lows level off around 57 tonight. Sunny skies tomorrow. Daytime highs approaching 84. In the Classic Hits 96.7 Weather Center, I'm meteorologist Paul Frombley. Currently, it's 59 degrees.
4: Thanks, Paul. And right now, we're looking at partly cloudy skies. Maybe a little patchy fog around parts of our listening area. Watch out for that. Just ahead, we have REO Speedwagon and the Birthday Club. If you have a birthday for us, message us at Classic Hits on Facebook or my Facebook page, Dave Begley in the Morning. Also, celebrity birthdays. We have a couple of rock birthdays to celebrate for the birthday block. Entertainment news. Even what's on TV tonight, what was big at the movie theaters over the weekend. And a little bit later this hour, our survey of the day. So keep it right here. Meantime, it's Tom Petty and the Heartbreakers. Don't Do Me Like That. Classic Hits. Thanks for listening.

0: 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That's REO Speedwagon on Classic Hits 96.7. It is 8:27 on a Monday. Time for the Birthday Club. Let me check my messenger here again before proceeding. Make sure I haven't missed anything. Yeah, looks like we're all up to par. So locally, happy birthday to Sunny Smith. Happy birthday from all her family and friends. Happy birthday to Greg Stinson. That's from your wife, kids, and grandkids. Happy birthday to Sherry Timmons. That's from her husband and kids. And Georgia Payton. Happy birthday from all your coworkers. And thanks, guys, for listening at work. All of us here at Classic Hits wish Sunny, Greg, Sherry, and Georgia a happy birthday and many more. They're celebrating with some famous folks like journalist Chris Wallace, 79, guitarist Donnie Dacus of Chicago, and Bad Finger, 75. Have some Bad Finger coming up on the birthday block. Singer Jeff Keith of Tesla is 68. Tesla's coming up. Actor Hugh Jackman is 58. Actor Kirk Cameron is 56. And actor Josh Hutcherson 34. British comedian and actor Russell Brand appeared in a London court yesterday for the start of his trial on rape and sexual assault charges. The hearing at Southwark Crown Court was adjourned until today after a morning of jury selection. The prosecution is due to open its case later this week. Brand, who is on bail, left the court building beside the River Thames, holding hands with his wife, Laura. Quentin Tarantino is bringing a swashbuckling stage comedy to London's West End. Producers announced Sunday that Popinjay Cavalier will open in March and stars Sacha Baron Cohen. Here's what was big at the movie theaters over the weekend. The Jessica Chastain horror Other Mommy topped the North American box office with a bigger audience than expected, while The Social Reckoning got off to a lackluster start. Didn't make the top five. Here's what did. Other Mommy raked in $27.5 million. Verity was second at 11.5. Heart of the Beast, third, 7.1. Resident Evil made 5.8. And Forgotten Island, 4.5 million. Coming up on the small screen tonight on NBC at 7 o'clock, it's football night in America. That'll be followed by Sunday Night Football, Baltimore Ravens, and Atlanta Falcons. That'll be about 8:15 kickoff. On the CW, Miss Congeniality will air at 7:30. On CBS, it's Marshalls, 8 o'clock. That'll be followed by Tracker, 9 p.m. Cupertino at 10. And on Fox, it's Major League Baseball National League Championship Series Game 1, Los Angeles Dodgers at Milwaukee Brewers. Or you could just listen to classic hits, right? Well, that's entertainment news. Coming up, we'll have a look at the forecast. Paul Fromley standing by in the Weather Center. And Bad Finger kicks off the birthday block. Keep it right here.
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0: sunshine mixed with clouds at times and foggy early today with daytime highs approaching 80. Southwest winds around 5 miles per hour. Lows level off around 57 tonight. Sunny skies tomorrow. Daytime highs approaching 84. In the Classic Hits 96.7 Weather Center, I'm meteorologist Paul Trombley. Currently, it's 59 degrees.
1: Thanks, Paul. And right now, we're looking at partly cloudy skies in London. And a little patchy fog here and there. Watch out for that. I missed a TV channel on my TV lineup for tonight. I mean, if you're into watching TV, I don't watch a whole lot, but I missed ABC. America's Funniest Home Videos is on at 8. That'll be followed by The Sixth Sense, the movie, at 8:30. So, there we go. Coming up, we have music ahead from Tesla, and we'll have a look at our survey of the day. Meantime, we'll kick off the birthday block with Bad Finger, celebrating the birthday of guitarist Donnie Dacus, who's 75 today. Here's Baby Blue. Classic Hits.

0: Tesla, their remake of the five-man electrical band classic, Signs. 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Celebrating the birthday of Tesla singer Jeff Keith, 68 today. That's going to wrap up the birthday block. Now our survey of the day. You ever thought about how you'd feel if you were traded at work? Like they trade baseball players, Major League Baseball? I've never thought about that. If your boss traded you to another employer who wanted your skills, maybe your employer got somebody from the other employer. And yeah. In a new poll, survey of people say they would have a positive reaction to being traded. 23% of people, including 6% who say they love if that happened. 17% say they have a somewhat negative feeling. 29% would be very upset if it happened to them. 31% of people say they're not sure, which is fair. Again, this isn't something most people have ever considered. Younger adults like the idea more than older adults, maybe because they're less rooted in the exact place where they're working right now. They didn't ask if people would be curious to know who they would be traded away for, but anyway. The poll also asked if trading could be a good thing to add to normal people's jobs, and just 3% say it would be good for workers. Only 3%. 28% say it would be good for the employers. Another 15% say it could be good for both. But 30% say it would be good for either. 25%, they don't know. Now, I've been in radio for about 40 years. Yeah, 40 years next year. And next February, or this coming February, I will be here for, how many years will that be? 14? No, 13. Count them up here. But we do that in radio. Me and Terry both have been at several other radio stations in the area over the years, as you know. But I've been here longer than I've been at any other station. 14 years again. It's 14 come February. I was at the other broadcasting group 13 years before I came here. Yeah. That's how we used to get raises. We'd go to another radio station to get a raise. Coming up, we'll have a look at the forecast, and we'll get you back to the music with Jefferson Starship. The morning show is a presentation of Larkey HVAC.
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7: Here's your classic hits 96.7 forecast. A dense fog advisory continues until 11 a.m. today. Sunshine mixed with clouds at times and foggy early today with daytime highs approaching 80. Southwest winds around 5 miles per hour. Lows level off around 57 tonight. Sunny skies tomorrow. Daytime highs approaching 84. In the classic hits 96.7 Weather Center, I'm meteorologist Paul Trombley. Currently, it's 59 degrees.
0: Thanks, Paul. And right now, we are looking at partly cloudy skies in London. Just ahead, we have Eddie Money at the top of the hour. Fox News gets caught up on the latest world and national news. Also, more local news. Bo Beecraft is back in the newsroom. Jim Johnson takes over the air chair. As for me, I'll be back tomorrow morning at 6 for the Tuesday edition of the morning show. Or you can hop over to our sister station, Sam 1039. I'll be there until 3. Guys, have a good Monday. Coming up right now, it's Jefferson Starship and Jane on Classic Hits.

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1: News. I'm Gianna Gelosi. President Trump announced an energy ceasefire on Truth Social, but Russia keeps striking Ukraine's infrastructure.
2: President Zelensky says his country keeps agreeing to halt attacks on energy facilities, but Russia never complies.
3: Last night, Russian oil refineries were not burning. But at midnight, a Russian jet powered jet struck a gas production facility in Ukraine.
2: The Kremlin hasn't publicly acknowledged President Trump's post.
1: That's Fox's Jonathan Savage. Pope Leo XIV announcing he's going to be undergoing surgery in the coming days to remove a nodule on his lung.
4: The 71-year-old Pope, who was originally from the south side of Chicago, has no previously known health problems. He's known to be physically active. The Vatican has not disclosed whether the nodule is cancerous.
1: Fox's Alex Hogan reporting. 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
5: Newsroom. I'm Bo Beecraft. A London man faces several charges after deputies say he was driving recklessly on US 25. According to the Laurel County Sheriff's Office, Michael Holland was stopped after a deputy observed a vehicle repeatedly speeding up and slowing down while crossing the center line multiple times. Deputies say field sobriety testing indicated he was impaired and he was arrested, charged with operating a motor vehicle under the influence, in addition to reckless driving and possessing an open alcoholic beverage container in a vehicle. The arrest was made without incident. Laurel County deputies arrested Courtney Henson, who deputies say was found under the influence of a controlled substance October 8th. According to the sheriff's office, deputies responded to a report of a suspicious person, locating Henson arguing with himself along the roadway. He resisted attempts to take him into custody before deputies were eventually able to arrest him. He was charged on multiple counts, and no injuries were reported. With news, I'm Bo Beecraft.
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0: Our next three in a row is set to go. We'll kick things off with Blondie in just a couple of minutes. Well, happy Monday. Jim here. Time for the morning's entertainment report. Well, we had a couple of new movies open up over the weekend. Social Reckoning came out. The Other Mommy, Treasure Trekkers, and Fjord. Did you go see any of those this week? And a couple of them made it into the top five. Box office numbers not great right now. None of these are huge blockbusters. So I guess we're saving our cash and buying eggs or gas or something, right? The Other Mommy debuted this weekend, $27.5 million. That was your number one movie. Verity was number two. It did $11.5 million. Resident Evil was at three, did about $8.5 million. Heart of the Beast at number four this weekend, did $7 million. And The Social Reckoning coming in at number five, did $5.5 million. All right, other entertainment news. We've got HBO ordering up an 8-episode series of Crazy Rich Asians. That's what it's called. It's a follow-up to that 2018 movie. This thing's been in development since early 2025. But yeah, that's got an order in. Marvel television spy thriller Zodiac's going to come out on Disney Plus in 2028. This is the first new live-action Marvel show announced since last year's Ironhearts. See how this thing goes down. And how about this this Tom Cruise movie? Have you seen Digger? I heard good things, and then you read stuff. Yeah, it's online, right? So can you believe all of some people say it's not great? But Tom's satire movie, Digger, they say set to lose about $250 million. They say it's one of the biggest flops for the actor and recent movie releases. Cost about $170 million to make. Another $100 million spent on marketing. It has earned $21 million worldwide in its opening weekend. And they say the box office unlikely to surpass $40 million.
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5: Here's your classic hits 96.7 forecast. A dense fog advisory continues until 11 a.m. today. Sunshine mixed with clouds at times and foggy early today with daytime highs approaching 80. Southwest winds around 5 miles per hour. Lows level off around 57 tonight. Sunny skies tomorrow. Daytime highs approaching 84. In the Classic Hits 96.7 Weather Center, I'm meteorologist Paul Trombley. Currently, it's 60 degrees.

0: Thanks for letting us be part of your Monday morning. Chip in, and we've got another great set of classic hits coming up here for the Counting Crows and the Romantics next.
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0: Have a great Monday. We'll chat bright and early tomorrow morning. Of course, shameless plug time. Love to have you stop by the Facebook page at Radio Guy Jim. Hit that follow button while you're there. You can also check out today's video of the day. Do you know how to do the Moses? How to fold your soft tacos so none of the ingredients fall out? I've never heard of it, and I've never seen it done this way, but you can check out the video. I guess it's some hot thing that's going around the interwebs. Just hit the page. It's Radio Guy Jim.
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6: Here's your classic hits 96.7 forecast. A dense fog advisory continues until 11 a.m. today. Sunshine mixed with clouds at times and foggy early today with daytime highs approaching 80. Southwest winds around 5 miles per hour. Lows level off around 57 tonight. Sunny skies tomorrow. Daytime highs approaching 84. In the classic hits 96.7 Weather Center, I'm meteorologist Paul Frombly. Currently, it's 60 degrees.

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1: Fox News, I'm TJ Papa. 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
2: The focus is on Ohio, where Republican Senator John Husted is facing off in a high-stakes special election matchup against former Democratic Senator Sherrod Brown. Husted was appointed to fill Vice President J.D. Vance's former seat.
1: Fox's Alexandria Hoff at the White House. Four are dead, two in Florida, two in Alabama from Hurricane Isaias. This man describes the aftermath in Milton, Florida.
3: Definitely was a jaw-dropping moment.
1: Fox's Katie Byrne is there.
4: The good news, power companies are saying roughly 95% of customers should expect to get their power back by tonight here in Florida.
1: Fox Carolina reporting a man in South Carolina was killed by a falling tree connected to what was left of the hurricane. The Vatican says Pope Leo will have lung surgery tomorrow to remove a growth. The Pope revealed his condition during his Sunday blessing. 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

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Stay tuned. 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
1: Rumors spreading around in that Texas town. About the shack outside the games. And you know what I'm talking about. Just let me know if you wanna go to that home out on the range. They got a lot of nice girls.

0: 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Today's temperature, 77 degrees for the high, 56 degrees for the low this evening. Stay tuned with us. That weather forecast is coming up next.
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7: Here's your Classic Hits 96.7 forecast. A dense fog advisory continues until 11 a.m. today. Sunshine mixed with clouds at times and foggy early today with daytime highs approaching 80. Southwest winds around 5 miles per hour. Lows level off around 57 tonight. Sunny skies tomorrow. Daytime highs approaching 84. In the Classic Hits 96.7 Weather Center, I'm meteorologist Paul Trombley. Currently, it's 60 degrees.

0: Well, it feels good to be back. Last week, I was at the Source Summit down in Corbin. 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
3: Here's your Classic Hits 96.7 forecast. A dense fog advisory continues until 11 a.m. today. Daytime highs approaching 78 today. Under mainly clear skies, winds out of the southwest around 5 miles per hour. Lows dip down to about 57 tonight. Clear skies. Daytime highs approaching 84 tomorrow. Ample sunshine expected. In the Classic Hits 96.7 Weather Center, I'm meteorologist Paul Trombley. Currently 61.

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1: News. I'm Gianna Gelosi. President Trump is set to take his midterm message to the campaign trail in Ohio later today.
2: Republican Senator John Husted is facing off in a high-stakes matchup. Husted was appointed to fill Vice President J.D. Vance's former seat. Here's the vice president.
3: We need to vote to send a message to the Democrats that you need to check the crazy at the door.
2: Ohio's governor's race hot as well. Vivek Ramaswamy facing off against Democrat Amy Acton.
1: And that's Fox's Alexandria Hoff. President Trump says he's considering helping Saudi Arabia fight the Houthis after weekend bombings at the airport in Riyadh killed 14 people.
4: A U.S. citizen is among the victims of what the Saudis and their allies are calling a war crime. They are involved in a military campaign to regain land taken by the Houthi rebels in Yemen. But in response, the Iran-backed group has struck Saudi energy and transport.
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The Cars with Just What I Needed. What a classic. Good morning. 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Stay tuned. Don't you go anywhere. We have After the Fire coming up next with a classic.

0: 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Today's temperature, 77 degrees for the high, 56 degrees for the low this evening. It is going to be cloudy today, which I'm sure if you're looking out the window, you can already see that. Stay tuned. That weather forecast is coming up next.
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7: Here's your Classic Hits 96.7 forecast. Highs level off around 78 today under mainly sunny skies, southwesterly winds around 5 miles per hour. Clear skies tonight, lows level off around 57. Ample sunshine expected tomorrow. Highs level off around 84. Lots of sunshine Wednesday with daytime highs approaching 86. 84, slight chance of thunderstorms Thursday. In the Classic Hits 96.7 Weather Center, I'm meteorologist Paul Frobley. Currently, it's 64 degrees.

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6: Here's your classic hits 96.7 forecast. Highs level off around 78 today under mainly sunny skies, southwesterly winds around 5 miles per hour. Clear skies tonight, lows level off around 57. Ample sunshine expected tomorrow. Highs level off around 84. Lots of sunshine Wednesday with daytime highs approaching 86. 84, slight chance of thunderstorms Thursday. In the Classic Hits 96.7 Weather Center, I'm meteorologist Paul Frobley. Currently, it's 64 degrees.

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1: News. I'm CJ Papa. The feds raid the D.C. home of Minnesota Democratic Congresswoman Ilhan Omar.
2: There are several investigators from Homeland Security Investigations. They are on scene. Also told that DOJ involved in this investigation. We can report that it is a federal criminal investigation.
1: Fox's David Spunt near the scene. The Vatican says Pope Leo will have surgery tomorrow to remove a growth on his lung.
3: Shock, concern, and calls for prayers as Pope Leo the 14th faces his first major health issue in his 17-month papacy. The first American pope announced the coming surgery on his lung at the end of his Sunday noon blessing in Rome. The 71-year-old Leo will undergo the surgery to remove the nodule at Gemelli Hospital, where all the popes are treated.
1: Fox's Lauren Green. The power slowly coming back on in Florida following the weekend battering from the big hurricane. 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

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Stay tuned. We have Peter Gabriel coming up next with In Your Eyes.

0: You're listening to Mix Up Middays with Laura right here on Classic Hits 96.7. Today's temperature, 77 degrees for the high, 56 degrees for the low this evening. It is a cloudy day today, but you can still get stuff done out in the yard if you need to, because at least you won't sweat to death. Stay tuned with us. That weather forecast is coming up next.
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5: Here's your Classic Hits 96.7 forecast. Mainly clear skies this afternoon with daytime highs approaching 78. Southwesterly winds around 5 miles per hour. Lows dip down to about 57. Tonight, clear skies. Highs level off around 84. Tomorrow, ample sunshine expected. In the Classic Hits 96.7 Weather Center, I'm meteorologist Jennifer Wojcicki. Right now, 67.

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0: It just wouldn't be me unless I told you what national day it is today. And today is actually full of national days. Today is National Farmers Day, Columbus Day, National Gumbo Day, National Savings Day, National Free Thought Day, love that, National Online Bank Day, National Vermont Day, Indigenous Peoples Day, and my favorite, National Kick Butt Day. So let's all celebrate that one. Let's kick butt today. Let's make it happen. That's got to be my favorite. I'm going to write this down on my own personal calendar. 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
4: Here's your Classic Hits 96.7 forecast. Mainly clear skies this afternoon with daytime highs approaching 78. Southwesterly winds around 5 miles per hour. Lows dip down to about 57. Tonight, clear skies. Highs level off around 84. Tomorrow, ample sunshine expected. In the Classic Hits 96.7 Weather Center, I'm meteorologist Jennifer Wojcicki. Right now, 69.

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1: News. I'm Deanna Jalosi. Homeland Security investigators conducting an early morning raid on Democrat Congresswoman Ilhan Omar's home in Washington, D.C.
2: With sources telling Fox News, the raid focuses on immigration fraud and documents completed by Omar's late father when she was a child. The search also follows public confirmation of an ongoing criminal investigation by White House border czar Tom Holman. Omar has denied allegations of immigration fraud.
1: That's Fox's Jeff Manasso. Ukrainian President Volodymyr Zelensky says Russia is still striking Ukraine's energy facilities despite President Trump's claim of an energy ceasefire.
3: And we didn't attack, but Russia attacked our gas stations, energy infrastructure, and other things.
1: Zelensky on Fox. 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

Huey Lewis in the news with The Power of Love. Good afternoon. 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Stay tuned. We have the Stone Temple Pilots coming up next with the song Plush.

0: 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Today's temperature, 77 degrees for the high, 56 degrees for the low this evening. It is going to be a cloudy day today. Stay tuned with us. That weather forecast is coming up next.
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5: Here's your Classic Hits 96.7 forecast. Mainly clear skies this afternoon with daytime highs approaching 78. Southwesterly winds around 5 miles per hour. Lows dip down to about 57. Tonight, clear skies. Highs level off around 84. Tomorrow, ample sunshine expected. In the Classic Hits 96.7 Weather Center, I'm meteorologist Jennifer Wojcicki. Right now, it's 71 degrees.

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0: Don't forget, Honey Bun Day is coming up this Saturday, October 17th, and we need everyone there because, of course, we're trying to be in the Guinness Book of World Records for the most people eating a honey bun at the same time. 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And I tell you what, we want to see you there. It's always lots of fun, and you can come out and visit Dave, Terry, and myself. There is also another grand opening you're going to hear more about at Cumberland Run, a new horse racing track. So lots of fun coming up this weekend. Stay tuned. 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
2: Here's your Classic Hits 96.7 forecast. Mainly clear skies this afternoon with daytime highs approaching 78. Southwesterly winds around 5 miles per hour. Lows dip down to about 57. Tonight, clear skies. Highs level off around 84. Tomorrow, ample sunshine expected. In the Classic Hits 96.7 Weather Center, I'm meteorologist Jennifer Wojcicki. Currently 73.

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1: News. I'm CJ Papa. House Democratic leaders are criticizing this morning's raid of Ilhan Omar's D.C. home, calling it abuse of power by the Trump administration.
2: This was a court-authorized search warrant here at the D.C. home of Minnesota Congresswoman Ilhan Omar. No indication that there's any type of search going on at her home in Minnesota. Also no indication that she is here, given the fact that we're a few weeks away from the election and Congress is out of session.
1: Fox's David Spunt near the scene. A change from a U.S. airline.
3: Delta Airlines is delaying the launch of its nonstop flight from Atlanta to Riyadh, Saudi Arabia. It was planned for later this month. It's been rescheduled for March of next year.
1: Fox's Jeannie Gasol. The airport in Saudi Arabia has come under attack from Houthi rebels in Yemen. No meetings for Pope Leo until October 20th. He's having lung surgery tomorrow, says the Vatican. 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

I woke last night to the sound of thunder. How far off, I sat and wondered. Started humming a song from 1962. Ain't it funny how the night moves? When you just don't seem to have as much to lose. Strange how the night moves.

Bob Seger and the Silver Bullet Band with Night Moves. What a classic. In fact, that song is so classic. It's been going around TikTok and all the social media things about people loving that song. It's just something about when that song comes on, it makes you dance. Stay tuned. Stray Cats are up next.

0: 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Today's temperature, 77 degrees for the high, 56 degrees for the low this evening. Mostly cloudy today. Stay tuned with us. That weather forecast is coming up next.
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5: Here's your Classic Hits 96.7 forecast. Mainly clear skies this afternoon with daytime highs approaching 78. Southwesterly winds around 5 miles per hour. Lows dip down to about 57. Tonight, clear skies. Highs level off around 84. Tomorrow, ample sunshine expected. In the Classic Hits 96.7 Weather Center, I'm meteorologist Jennifer Wojcicki. Right now, it's 75 degrees.

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0: 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I would like to thank you for tuning in with me for part of your morning and afternoon. You know what they say when you're having fun, time flies by, and that it does. And it's time for my show to end today. I hope you have a great day today. You can catch me back here tomorrow, same time, same place. Stay tuned. Ken is up next.
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7: Here's your Classic Hits 96.7 forecast. Mainly clear skies this afternoon with daytime highs approaching 78. Southwesterly winds around 5 miles per hour. Lows dip down to about 57. Tonight, clear skies. Highs level off around 84. Tomorrow, ample sunshine expected. In the Classic Hits 96.7 Weather Center, I'm meteorologist Jennifer Wojcicki. Right now, 74.

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1: Fox News, I'm Gianna Gelosi. Homeland Security investigators conducting a raid on Democrat Congresswoman Ilhan Omar's home in Washington, D.C.
2: We are told this is a criminal investigation. We don't know the specifics. And this began a little bit after 6 o'clock this morning here. We've seen agents leave with boxes. Does not appear to be any sort of intense raid. No one knocking down doors, no one running in with flashlights or any type of weapons.
1: Fox's David Spunt. Now, Omar, a frequent target of Republicans, posting, "I will not be silenced." Houthi militants are warning airplanes flying in Saudi American airspace after deadly weekend missile attacks on the airport in the Saudi capital of Riyadh.
3: The strikes against the airport and energy infrastructure in the south do raise questions about if the United States could come to the defense of Saudi Arabia and launch a new round of strikes against the Iranian proxy group.
1: That is Fox's Trey Yinks in Tel Aviv. 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

Hey, what a great song that is, Renegade, as we get rolling here on a Monday. For a lot of folks, a holiday. Hopefully it is for you. Some of us have to work today. I'm a little jealous. This is Ken Cochran. Thanks for being on hand. Tom Petty up in a bit. And we're also going to get to our usual features, born on dates and lates and greats and milestones and memories and music headlines as well. And a band that's celebrating 50 years. They've added more dates to their longstanding tour. That'll include 2027. We're talking about 38 special, those Wild Odds Southern Boys. So Caught Up in You.

0: Tom Petty without the Heartbreakers from the album Full Moon Fever in 1989. That was a good LP. Running Down a Dream, and I'm Ken Cocker. Well, speaking of good LPs, one came out 50 years ago called Fly Like an Eagle by the Steve Miller Band. You had three big hit singles on there. You had the title track, you had Take the Money and Run, and you had the second single, which we're going to play for you right around the corner. Hang with us.
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5: Here's your Classic Hits 96.7 forecast. Mainly clear skies this afternoon with daytime highs approaching 78. Southwesterly winds around 5 miles per hour. Lows dip down to about 57. Tonight, clear skies. Highs level off around 84. Tomorrow, ample sunshine expected. In the Classic Hits 96.7 Weather Center, I'm meteorologist Jennifer Wojcicki. Right now, 79.

0: Hard to believe he's been gone a couple of years now. The great Eric Carmen, once the lead singer with the Raspberries. So many solo hits, including that one. Hungry Eyes, Make Me Lose Control, Never Gonna Fall in Love Again, All by Myself and Others. This is Ken Cocker, back to 1987. And George Harrison and The Collective Soul coming up in just a little while.
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0: and shine his collective soul. I'm Ken Cocker. Got a great song coming up in a bit from the Creedence Clearwater Revival. Hey, Aerosmith, did you hear about this? Aerosmith is getting back together to do a couple of shows. We'll get to that here as we talk about the music headlines as we ease on down the highway here on a Monday. Aerosmith returns to the stage at the Hollywood Bowl along with a whole bunch of special guests on October 29th and November 1st. Journey drummer Dean Castronovo had a medical emergency at a show in Tulsa the other day and had to be rushed to the hospital. His backup and drum technician took over for the rest of the show. His pros at the Yard, Journey, did finish the show. No word on what his current situation is. Chicago has announced more than 20 concert dates for 2027, and Def Leppard launches a 45-date North American tour in March of next year. And there you have it, my friends. A look at music headlines today.
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7: Here's your Classic Hits 96.7 forecast. Mainly clear skies this afternoon with daytime highs approaching 78. Southwesterly winds around 5 miles per hour. Lows dip down to about 57. Tonight, clear skies. Highs level off around 84. Tomorrow, ample sunshine expected. In the Classic Hits 96.7 Weather Center, I'm meteorologist Jennifer Wojcicki. Right now, 79.

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1: News. I'm John Saucier. President Trump claimed that Russia and Ukraine agreed to an energy ceasefire that would stop attacks on energy infrastructure, although Ukrainian officials said Russia attacked a power plant hours after the announcement. Ukrainian President Volodymyr Zelensky on Fox says Ukraine supported the agreement and Russia did not.
2: We are ready today for energy ceasefire, as President Trump said, but I'm not sure that Putin is ready.
1: President Trump struck a deal to buy diesel fuel from Russia, a move that drew bipartisan criticism on Capitol Hill. Democratic officials are continuing to call for ICE to be abolished after immigration agents shot a man in New York City last week. Border czar Tom Homan insists to Fox they're just carrying out the will of the American people.
3: ICE is enforcing the laws that Congress wrote and enacted and was signed by a president. If they don't like what ICE is doing, then change the law.
1: New York Governor Kathy Hochul calling for a full investigation. 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

Hey, what a beautiful song that is. Can't Fight the Feeling, REO Speedwagon. And this is Ken Cocker. We're going to play the Jay Giles Band in a bit. Oasis right around the corner. Oasis, of course, going into the Rock and Roll Hall of Fame, along with Billy Idol and Phil Collins next month, as a matter of fact. This is Wonderwall.

0: And Jay Giles Band with Centerfold. It's Ken Cocker on the Monday Cruise helping you get over those blahs. Arnold Schwarzenegger is going to be a writer, believe it or not. He's working on a fiction book with James Patterson, already a well-known author. 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It's Arnold, after all. Should be interesting. It's due for release in the fall of 2027. 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
7: 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Lows dip down to about 57. Tonight, under clear skies, winds out of the south, around 5 miles per hour. Bright sunshine expected again. Tomorrow, daytime high is approaching 87. Lows level off around 61. Tomorrow night, clear skies. In the Classic Hits 96.7 Weather Center, I'm meteorologist Jennifer Wojcicki. Currently, 78.

0: out of the Blood Sugar Sex Magic 1991. And that is the Red Hot Chili Peppers, Under the Bridge. This is Ken Cocker. Got the Eagles in the third single from an album that came out almost 50 years ago. It'll be 50 years in December. Great songs coming up in just a bit.
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0: Hey, dude looks like a lady. We mentioned earlier Aerosmith is going to do a couple of concerts on October 29 and November 1st at the Hollywood Bowl. They're calling it California Dreamin', Aerosmith and Friends. Who are the friends? Well, Guns N' Roses, The Black Crowes, Heart, Run DMC, Billy Idol, Eric Church among them. Also, Sammy Hagar is going to participate in some surprises as well. So definitely looking forward to that.
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4: Here's your Classic Hits 96.7 forecast. Lows dip down to about 57. Tonight, under clear skies, winds out of the south, around 5 miles per hour. Bright sunshine expected again. Tomorrow, daytime high is approaching 87. Lows level off around 61. Tomorrow night, clear skies. In the Classic Hits 96.7 Weather Center, I'm meteorologist Jennifer Wojcicki. Right now, 80.

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1: Fox News, I'm Tom Graham. Federal investigators have targeted the Washington home of Democrat Congresswoman Ilhan Omar as part of a criminal probe. Fox's David Spunt is in D.C.
2: The specifics a little bit unclear, but I will note that the search warrant today was led by Homeland Security Investigations, not the FBI. Omar out with the following statement to the public on social media, quote, I'm okay, make no mistake. This is an attempt to target political enemies and weaponize federal law enforcement.
1: Her fellow Democrats are condemning the criminal probe. The Vatican says Pope Leo has been admitted to or will be admitted to the hospital Tuesday. He's scheduled to have an operation on his lung.
3: This is the first major health issue for the 71-year-old Leo since he became Pope 17 months ago. He will undergo the surgery to remove the nodule on his lung at Gemelli Hospital in Rome, where all popes are treated.
1: Fox's Lauren Green. 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

All-time rock and roll from 1978 and the soundtrack of the movie Risky Business, remember? Movie's about, well, it's over 40 years old now with Rebecca De Mornay and Tom Cruise. Dave Matthews Band in a bit. Speaking of movies, Simple Minds had a song that appeared at the beginning and the end of The Breakfast Club. And this is it. Don't you forget about me.

0: And Dave Matthews Band, hey, Monday Night Football ought to be a good one tonight. Really good teams. L.A. Rams at home against the Buffalo Bills, and that'll be on ESPN. Of course, we got the police here in a little bit. And going back, man, oh, man, about 50, I'm going to say 53 years. Lynyrd Skynyrd's on the way as well.
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5: Here's your Classic Hits 96.7 forecast. Lows dip down to about 57. Tonight, under clear skies, winds out of the south, around 5 miles per hour. Bright sunshine expected again. Tomorrow, daytime high is approaching 87. Lows level off around 61. Tomorrow night, clear skies. In the Classic Hits 96.7 Weather Center, I'm meteorologist Jennifer Wojcicki. Currently 81.

0: Leonard Skinner, Sweet Home Alabama. Signature song for them. That and Free Bird, you'd have to say. None of the original members are alive today, but they passed the band down to their heirs, and they're still great to see in concert. I must tell you, some earlier this year. Survivor from the Rocky movie and Grand Funk Railroad from 1973. Coming right up, hang with us as we do the cruise.
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Some Kind of Wonderful. That is Grand Funk Railroad. I'm Ken Cocker on the cruise. And time for us to take a look at the born on dates of the lates and greats for today. 1935, Luciano Pavarotti, the great tenor, was born. He died in 2007. Newsman Chris Wallace is 79. Susan Anton, celebrating a birthday. Susan Anton, 76 today. Adam Rich, remember he played Nicholas in Eight is Enough, the little

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5: Here's your Classic Hits 96.7 forecast. Lows dip down to about 57. Tonight, under clear skies, winds out of the south, around 5 miles per hour. Bright sunshine expected again. Tomorrow, daytime high is approaching 87. Lows level off around 61. Tomorrow night, clear skies. In the Classic Hits 96.7 Weather Center, I'm meteorologist Jennifer Wojcicki. Currently 81.

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1: I'm John Saucier. Federal agents searching the Washington home of Minnesota Democratic Representative Ilhan Omar Monday as part of what officials say was a criminal investigation. The congresswoman's neighbor, Shannon Jackson, questioning why this raid was necessary.
2: A criminal are the people running around hijacking and killing people and stealing their cars and marking up cars and scratching them and stuff. Not someone that's quietly in their home like this unless she's a threat because she acts like she's doing something.
1: Democrats have condemned the search as politically motivated. Recovery efforts continue in Florida after Hurricane Isaias made landfall on the Gulf Coast over the weekend. Florida Governor Ron DeSantis says crews are making progress in restoring the power.
3: As of 12 o'clock Central, more than 70% of the accounts have been restored for power.
1: It was the first hurricane of the Atlantic season with five deaths across multiple states. 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

1973 and his signature song right there, Billy Joel. That's the Piano Man. I'm Ken Cocker. Hopefully you're enjoying a day off, if you happen to have today off. Play some Blues Traveler from the 90s in a bit, and a song now from Stevie Nicks she wrote after the passing of a relative and John Lennon. Edge of 17.

0: That's John Popper and Blues Traveler from the mid-90s. And run around, I'm Ken Cocker. Thanks so much for being here. Have you seen that new movie that dropped on Amazon Prime? I think it was last week, if I'm not mistaken. The 8 episodes that make up Carrie. It's a sequel to the movie that came out in the 1970s. Sissy Spacek was Carrie in the original. She's also in this one. And I got to tell you, I don't want to give anything away, not doing spoilers here, but it's very, very good. And I might also add, and I don't think this is a spoiler, that there's enough room at the end for a sequel if they decide to do that. How about Journey and McCartney and Wings coming up?
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4: Here's your Classic Hits 96.7 forecast. Lows dip down to about 57. Tonight, under clear skies, winds out of the south, around 5 miles per hour. Bright sunshine expected again. Tomorrow, daytime high is approaching 87. Lows level off around 61. Tomorrow night, clear skies. In the Classic Hits 96.7 Weather Center, I'm meteorologist Jennifer Wojcicki. Right now, 80.

0: That's such a beautiful song, isn't it? You better believe it is. Faithfully in Journey, Dean Castronovo, their drummer, took ill. He had to be rushed to the hospital the other day at a concert in Tulsa. Their drum tech took over, and Journey, being the pros they are, finished the show. No word on Dean's current condition. Journey, of course, finishes their farewell tour November 28th in San Francisco. Still rumors floating around that Steve Perry may show up.
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0: Well, that is a catchy little ditty, semi-charm kind of life. Third Eye Blind from their self-titled debut album, Megan. It's 1997. Blue Oyster Cult's coming up. By Milestones and Memories now for this day. We'll start in 1920, when construction of the Holland Tunnel began that connects New York and New Jersey. 1960, JFK and Richard Nixon had their third presidential debate. 1971, Jesus Christ Superstar the musical opened in New York. 1973, Richard Nixon nominated Gerald Ford to replace Spiro Agnew, who had resigned as vice president. And in 1979, Magic Johnson and Larry Bird made their pro debuts on the very same day. 1987, George Harrison released Got My Mind Set on You, the last solo hit by any of the Beatles. And there you have it, my friends, a look at the milestones and memories for today.
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1: Here's your Classic Hits 96.7 forecast. Lows dip down to about 57. Tonight, under clear skies, winds out of the south, around 5 miles per hour. Bright sunshine expected again. Tomorrow, daytime high is approaching 87. Lows level off around 61. Tomorrow night, clear skies. In the Classic Hits 96.7 Weather Center, I'm meteorologist Jennifer Wojcicki. Right now, 80.

It's a crazy little thing called love. Boy, it's nuts, that's for sure. That song captures it right there by Queen. Going to play some 38 Special, who have announced more dates on their 50th anniversary tour. 38 Special coming up in a bit. We're also going to check music headlines here before too long. Right now, though, what's up? It's Four Non-Blondes.

0: Hold on loosely, but don't let go. I'm told from female friends and partners over the years that that's good advice. 38 Special. I'm Ken Cocker. I mentioned earlier they've already plotted out some dates for 2027 as they continue their farewell tour. And Arnold Schwarzenegger is going to be in a Christmas movie with a guy who plays Reacher, Alan Ritson. That should be pretty funny, as a matter of fact. It is a comedy on Amazon Prime. It debuts on December 2nd. Schwarzenegger plays Santa Claus, and the name of the movie is The Man with the Bag.
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4: Here's your Classic Hits 96.7 forecast. Lows dip down to about 57. Tonight, under clear skies, winds out of the south, around 5 miles per hour. Bright sunshine expected again. Tomorrow, daytime high is approaching 87. Lows level off around 61. Tomorrow night, clear skies. In the Classic Hits 96.7 Weather Center, I'm meteorologist Jennifer Wojcicki. Currently, it's 76 degrees.
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0: Aerosmith. Going to take a look at the music headlines for today. Record Store Day is coming up November 27th, celebrating independent record stores and their contributions to music and culture. And a lot of veteran pop and rock bands and artists are going to have special releases for that day. New documentary, Oasis, Don't Look Back in Anger, is now available on Disney Plus and Hulu. Tesla returns to the House of Blues in Mandalay Bay in 2027, with show starting in March. And Billy Joel's collection of 70 motorcycles is going to be up for auction next month at Gooding's Christie's inaugural auction at Retromobile New York. And there you have it, my friends, a look at the music headlines for today.
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0: Don't stand so close to me. The police. That's going to wrap it for Monday. Hope we helped you get past those Monday blahs. My name's Ken Cocker. We got the Jay Giles Band and more coming up. Hang tough and be cool. We're going to look for you on Tuesday.
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1: Here's your Classic Hits 96.7 forecast. Lows dip down to about 57. Tonight, under clear skies, winds out of the south, around 5 miles per hour. Bright sunshine expected again. Tomorrow, daytime high is approaching 87. Lows level off around 61. Tomorrow night, clear skies. In the Classic Hits 96.7 Weather Center, I'm meteorologist Jennifer Wojcicki. Right now, 73.
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